0: 100,7 Das 3 Uhr.
1: Fucking me.
2: Bum, bum, ba-da. 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Uh-huh.

as the gravy chunkin', seen Ro levitating in a wavy bucket. Pulled up in that big body with the paint job, Peppa Pig wardrobe, not reflecting local etiquette. You never seen Professor Pretty Feet half step, black Aztec and Tribeca, sipping Schweppes, poetic terrorist made an app.

preaching vice and I find myself nodding along, or was it nodding off, plodding on, plodding on. No, I never stop, no, I never quit, no, I never stop, no, I never quit, no, I never stop, no, I never quit.

In some ancient graveyard where holly still thrives, we'll hunt down the dead with kitchen knives. We'll cut down the bindweed with sickles and scythes, tear out the ivy that coils and winds. In them there woods, there's

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We'll hunt down the dead till there's none left alive. We'll cut down the ivy and the bindweed that crawls, entangles and tears at the old rabby walls. You're welcome, canned stranger, but watching your trust. Don't throw in your lot with the ignorant fatties with guns.

0: maybe that's what I need. I could have sworn I left it underneath the journal you keep.
1: Baby, nothing's really underneath. 100,7 Lauschter Lützebusch.

Confront. Confront. When or if, either way, comes to the time or the day where going in circles turns into squares where few each pay, where it must go into the

need reminding of what room we're in to bypass the suspense. Need no petty petty when or if, either way. Comes to the night after the day, where crossing through circles could lead to a new way. To the next page, where we're all going at the speed and rate. The gears are shifting through space to make way for the next phase of this drive through. Slow the speed through when needs be to not force it and let it be. 100,7.

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1: Look, look, somewhere sunny, sweating with two spritz in my tummy. I mean ravioli and a pizza with the honey. I'm 0-0-0 for the week, you dummy. 10 in her tone.

build the energy. Carry the mask that my past on my chest, make you respect the pedigree. Research my mind's eye to find that I could have no enemies that equate to I. They tried to cremate the signs, made four corners of war to cipher the complex design. As I reside, recline, on the other side I stay. Stay your woke as fuck, but you're never safe when you meditate. Can't be your featherweight in the metaspace, so keep that one eye open. When you meditate, it sees people are never safe. With every ladder, there's a bag of snakes, so I never hesitate to find my own way through this maze of traps and sorrows. Live my life for today, cause I don't know.

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In conciliate accord, there blazed Venus. She reached down for the others, stretching her love up the staircase, up to the face of a jagged bright crescent. We traveled the staircase for at least a night. We rode down, then sailed up, up, up the silver staircase to the moon. Songs of yore, let expiring stars self-destruct on the shore. Still, on her staircase we held, and we tried not to stare so as not to face them, and you touched my hair as if placing a diadem. Sometimes a passage takes you, makes you climb the staircase, where she's always new at the top of the stairs. Stars can't be trusted. They just quiver and mutter and turn themselves on. Sometimes a passage takes you. Takes you where you never even asked. When you never even asked nor imagined you could be taken. Taken and awakened. On the staircase. We can climb from wherever we are. We can slide on the railings. We can climb from wherever we are. Until our legs are chafed, we take each stair, we lay it waste. We wake with mysterious bruises, mere excuses to be kissed. Driving us further and yet further up the staircase.

parade where reef rocks shake rivulets in aqua calmly cascade so strange as other days we only rode alone but here we trace a throw unknown Augury, night sacred, disuniting, eclipsing seasons past, our own cadence easing us at last. But a stroke on mortal skin, angel feathers giving in. Sometimes a passage takes you, defenseless. On the staircase.

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1: 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Everything allocated.

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Ha es un track fou se un mixtape Ashut Boom You Too fou him am one browse te zoom ne gomet tout. 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They hit the floor.

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De Andrea am Host hett war Alchemical Sisters mat Anytime Sisters Slide an T Amara mat Fantasy an lookend de Lächen Track vum Movement rëm Alchemical Sisters mat Song for New Hampshire. 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Ciao!

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nine, eight, seven, six. 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Four, three, two, one, and liftoff.